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A distant memory falling down the night. 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

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On the attack, the facts that I'm giving. When I come around, I get down to the hit bounce sound. Yes, we are the best. 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

To restart the program, you have to realize that there will be no return. You can't erase this step. Once the bass, the beats, and the melody starts to move, the ultimate sound has been injected. The selection has been made. Brooklyn Bounce is your destination. Excellent choice. 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

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Cause we will top this. Another Saturday night, we are ready to rock the floor like never done before.

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This ain't no game, 'cause we're dealing with something that's bigger than the both of us. So my advice to you is to take control.